0: Hey, the Border 106.7 is everywhere this Friday. It starts out at a chicken barbecue. Grist Beverage Center has got a chicken barbecue with Timmerman Chicken Barbecue at 11. And, of course, they've got all your beverages right on Route 37, just a couple miles outside of Watertown. See you there. Then we're headed to E&B Energy all day this Friday. 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And then, finally, we will be at North Country Storage Barns Friday afternoon on location for the best in barns, gazebos, furniture, and more on Route 11 in Philly, North Country Storage Barns. I'm Johnny, and I'll see you at all these places this Friday, Labor Day weekend.
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4: Overnight will be cloudy with a few showers and a thunderstorm, which could lead to flash flooding and strong winds. The temperature will drop to 63. Wednesday will remain cloudy and humid with more showers and a thunderstorm, reaching a high of 80. With your AccuWeather forecast, I'm meteorologist Jason.

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0: Hey, Kyler Martin here at FX Caprera. 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
2: Overnight will be cloudy with a few showers and a thunderstorm, which could lead to flash flooding and strong winds. The temperature will drop to 63. Wednesday will remain cloudy and humid with more showers and a thunderstorm, reaching a high of 80. With your AccuWeather forecast, I'm meteorologist Jason Catter.

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1: Hey, the Border 106.7 is everywhere this Friday. It starts out at a chicken barbecue. Grist Beverage Center's got a chicken barbecue with Timmerman Chicken Barbecue at 11. And, of course, they've got all your beverages right on Route 37, just a couple miles outside of Watertown. See you there. Then we're headed to ENV Energy all day this Friday. ENV Energy on Bradley Street is doing $6 propane tank fills. 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And then, finally, we will be at North Country Storage Barns Friday afternoon on location for the best in barns, gazebos, furniture, and more on Route 11 in Philly, North Country Storage Barns. I'm Johnny, and I'll see you at all these places this Friday, Labor Day weekend.
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2: Overnight will be cloudy with a few showers and a thunderstorm, which could lead to flash flooding and strong winds. The temperature will drop to 63. Wednesday will remain cloudy and humid with more showers and a thunderstorm, reaching a high of 80. With your AccuWeather forecast, I'm meteorologist Jason.

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0: kick. 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

0: Hey, the Border 106.7 is everywhere this Friday. It starts out at a chicken barbecue. Grist Beverage Center's got a chicken barbecue with Timmerman Chicken Barbecue at 11. And, of course, they've got all your beverages right on Route 37, just a couple miles outside of Watertown. See you there. Then we're headed to ENV Energy all day this Friday. ENV Energy on Bradley Street is doing $6 propane tank fills. So fill your tanks at ENV Energy on Bradley Street. And then, finally, we will be at North Country Storage Barns Friday afternoon on location for the best in barns, gazebos, furniture, and more on Route 11 in Philly, North Country Storage Barns. I'm Johnny, and I'll see you at all these places this Friday, Labor Day weekend.
1: Overnight will be cloudy with a few showers and a thunderstorm, which could lead to flash flooding and strong winds. The temperature will drop to 63. Wednesday will remain cloudy and humid with more showers and a thunderstorm, reaching a high of 80. 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
1: Overnight will be cloudy with a few showers and a thunderstorm, which could lead to flash flooding and strong winds. The temperature will drop to 63. Wednesday will remain cloudy and humid with more showers and a thunderstorm, reaching a high of 80. With your AccuWeather forecast, I'm meteorologist Jason.

0: Hey, the Border 106.7 is everywhere this Friday. It starts out at a chicken barbecue. Grist Beverage Center's got a chicken barbecue with Timmerman Chicken Barbecue at 11. And, of course, they've got all your beverages right on Route 37, just a couple miles outside of Watertown. See you there. Then we're headed to E&V Energy all day this Friday. 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And then, finally, we will be at North Country Storage Barns Friday afternoon on location for the best in barns, gazebos, furniture, and more on Route 11 in Philly, North Country Storage Barns. I'm Johnny, and I'll see you at all these places this Friday, Labor Day weekend.
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2: Overnight will be cloudy with a few showers and a thunderstorm, which could lead to flash flooding and strong winds. The temperature will drop to 63. Wednesday will remain cloudy and humid with more showers and a thunderstorm, reaching a high of 80. With your AccuWeather forecast, I'm meteorologist Jason Catarina.

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0: Hey, the Border 106.7 is everywhere this Friday. It starts out at a chicken barbecue. Grist Beverage Center's got a chicken barbecue with Timmerman Chicken Barbecue at 11. And, of course, they've got all your beverages right on Route 37, just a couple miles outside of Watertown. See you there. Then we're headed to E&B Energy all day this Friday. 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And then, finally, we will be at North Country Storage Barns Friday afternoon on location for the best in barns, gazebos, furniture, and more on Route 11 in Philly, North Country Storage Barns. I'm Johnny, and I'll see you at all these places this Friday, Labor Day weekend.
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3: Overnight will be cloudy with a few showers and a thunderstorm, which could lead to flash flooding and strong winds. The temperature will drop to 63. Wednesday will remain cloudy and humid with more showers and a thunderstorm, reaching a high of 80. With your AccuWeather forecast, I'm meteorologist Jason.

You can quit that, never gotta say that. You can quit that, never gotta say that. You can quit that, never gotta say that. 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
3: Today, expect cloudy skies with humidity, a few showers, and a thunderstorm reaching a high of 80. Tonight remains cloudy, warm, and humid with more showers and a thunderstorm dropping to a low of 68. Tomorrow morning will bring a couple of showers, then turning partly sunny and humid with a high of 78. With your AccuWeather forecast, I'm meteorologist Joe Lundberg.

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1: It's another border throwback. Throwback. 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Here we go.
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1: Today, expect cloudy skies with humidity, a few showers, and a thunderstorm reaching a high of 80. Tonight remains cloudy, warm, and humid with more showers and a thunderstorm dropping to a low of 68. Tomorrow morning will bring a couple of showers, then turning partly sunny and humid with a high of 78. With your AccuWeather forecast,

0: Hey, the Border 106.7 is everywhere this Friday. It starts out at a chicken barbecue. Grist Beverage Center's got a chicken barbecue with Timmerman Chicken Barbecue at 11. And, of course, they've got all your beverages right on Route 37, just a couple miles outside of Watertown. See you there. Then we're headed to E&V Energy all day this Friday. 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And then, finally, we will be at North Country Storage Barns Friday afternoon on location for the best in barns, gazebos, furniture, and more on Route 11 in Philly, North Country Storage Barns. I'm Johnny, and I'll see you at all these places this Friday, Labor Day weekend.
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2: 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go, go, go, go, go, go, go, go, go, go, go, go, go, go, go, go, go, go, go, go, go, go, go, go, go, go, go, go, go, go, go, go, go, go, go, go, go, go, go, go, go, go, go, go, go, go, go, go, go, go, go, go, go, go, go, go, go, go, go, go, go, go, go, go, go, go, go, go, go, go, go, go, go, go, go, go, go, go, go, go, go, go, go, go, go, go, go, go, go, go

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1: Here's what's happening in North Country News. The town of Watertown may reportedly be sued by a developer who claims they reneged on a deal to install gas and sewer lines to a proposed agricultural park. Mike Lundy has filed the $400,000 notice of claim in the state Supreme Court. 7 News reports 5 years ago, Lundy donated some land to the town in exchange for the infrastructure for the proposed Thousand Islands Event Center along Route 3. Town officials say with the town running large deficits, they can't afford it and it's no longer a priority. One town official says under the deal, Lundy's entitled to just take back the donated land. A Watertown woman is facing charges for allegedly threatening a teen with a knife. Watertown police say the victim claims Yvette Davis waved a kitchen knife at the 14-year-old while making a threat. Police say because she has a previous petty larceny conviction, that knife charge is elevated to felony possession of a weapon. She's also charged with misdemeanors of menacing and acting in a manner injurious to a child. State police have arrested a North Country massage therapist for allegedly inappropriately touching a patient without their consent last month, and they're looking for more possible victims. State police say Adam Stoyer was arrested and charged but has since been released. They allege the incident happened August 14th at the In Touch Massage, which is on Route 11 in Malone. State police say if you think you may have been a victim of similar conduct involving Stoyer, they want to hear from you. We've learned more about a father and daughter from West Lydon killed in a crash in Ava last week. The sheriff's office says on August 27th, Daryl Gray Jr. was driving and somehow crossed over the center line of the road into the path of a tractor trailer. Gray and his 17-year-old daughter, Nora, were killed and the truck driver was also hurt. Daryl Gray was the head coach of the Adirondack Central School District's football team, and Nora was on the high school swim team. The district has had counselors at the schools. With North Country News, I'm Claire Beverly.
0: 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Quarry.
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4: Today, expect cloudy skies with humidity, a few showers, and a thunderstorm reaching a high of 80. Tonight remains cloudy, warm, and humid with more showers and a thunderstorm dropping to a low of 68. Tomorrow morning will bring a couple of showers, then turning partly sunny and humid with a high of 78. With your AccuWeather forecast, I'm meteorologist Joe Lund.

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6: Today, expect cloudy skies with humidity, a few showers, and a thunderstorm reaching a high of 80. Tonight remains cloudy, warm, and humid with more showers and a thunderstorm dropping to a low of 68. Tomorrow morning will bring a couple of showers, then turning partly sunny and humid with a high of 78. With your AccuWeather forecast, I'm meteorologist Joe.

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3: Today, expect cloudy skies with humidity, a few showers, and a thunderstorm reaching a high of 80. Tonight remains cloudy, warm, and humid with more showers and a thunderstorm dropping to a low of 68. Tomorrow morning will bring a couple of showers, then turning partly sunny and humid with a high of 78. With your

Yeah, 641, the border 106.7, the North Country's number one hit music station. Oh my God. I am so sore this morning. No, it wasn't the gym. It wasn't the gym at all. I'll explain what... I am so sore. Right after this, let me play Post Malone. I'll go get some ibuprofen. Be right back.

106.7, the North Country's number one hit music station with Johnny Spezzani. So last night, I'm on Facebook Marketplace, right? And I'm scanning through just to see what's up. And what is the first thing that pops up? A 1960s jukebox. And lo and behold, it's located in Dexter, New York, which is only a 10-minute drive from my house. So I got all excited. They had it listed at $200, and I'm like, oh my gosh, I want this. This would look good in my living room. I mean, I'm a guy. So I immediately messaged them. I immediately jumped in the car. I immediately called my friend, who immediately brought his truck, and we immediately loaded this damn thing, which weighs as much as a piano, into the back of the truck. We had to move it up. Of course, to my surprise, I mean, I got there, saw the jukebox, loved it, like, great. But where is it? In the basement, a finished basement of someone's house, like a raised ranch, two-story deal. So we had to bring it up a flight of stairs, and this thing must have weighed 600 or 700 pounds, easy. It, like, the equivalent of five men, like, carrying, like, five dudes up the stairs. It was intense, but I wanted it so bad that superhuman strength came out. But damn, am I feeling it this morning. And see, here's the deal: if you ever find yourself sitting on your couch scrolling Facebook Marketplace buying a jukebox, just remember, folks, just remember to try to have more friends to help you carry it. Okay, that's all I'm saying. It's 6:46. But I love the thing. It's really cool. Brought it home, plugged it in, lit it up.

listening too. 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And hope you have a good first day of school, or had a great first day of school, or maybe it's your third day of school. I don't know. I didn't pay attention in school. No, I'm just kidding. 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Both of my parents were teachers, so I knew what they went through. And I know what a difference you can make in kids' lives. So thanks. All right, 63, Dexter, the Moon Rocks, freaking out.

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1: Here's what's happening in North Country News. The town of Watertown may reportedly be sued by a developer who claims they reneged on a deal to install gas and sewer lines to a proposed agricultural park. Mike Lundy has filed the $400,000 notice of claim in the state Supreme Court. 7 News reports 5 years ago, Lundy donated some land to the town in exchange for the infrastructure for the proposed Thousand Islands Event Center along Route 3. The town officials say with the town running large deficits, they can't afford it and it's no longer a priority. One town official says under the deal, Lundy's entitled to just take back the donated land. A Watertown woman is facing charges for allegedly threatening a teen with a knife. Watertown police say the victim claimed Yvette Davis waved a kitchen knife at the 14-year-old while making a threat. Police say because she has a previous petty larceny conviction, that knife charge is elevated to felony possession of a weapon. She's also charged with misdemeanors of menacing and acting in a manner injurious to a child. State police have arrested a North Country massage therapist for allegedly inappropriately touching a patient without their consent last month, and they're looking for more possible victims. State police say Adam Stoyer was arrested and charged but has since been released. They allege the incident happened August 14th at the In Touch Massage, which is on Route 11 in Malone. State police say if you think you may have been a victim of similar conduct involving Stoyer, they want to hear from you. We've learned more about a father and daughter from West Lydon killed in a crash in Ava last week. The sheriff's office says on August 27th, Daryl Gray Jr. was driving and somehow crossed over the center line of the road into the path of a tractor trailer. Gray and his 17-year-old daughter, Nora, were killed and the truck driver was also hurt. Daryl Gray was the head coach of the Adirondack Central School District's football team and Nora was on the high school swim team. The district has had counselors at the schools. With North Country News, I'm Claire Beverly.
0: 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Quarry.
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6: Today, expect cloudy skies with humidity, a few showers, and a thunderstorm reaching a high of 80. Tonight remains cloudy, warm, and humid with more showers and a thunderstorm dropping to a low of 68. Tomorrow morning will bring a couple of showers, then turning partly sunny and humid with a high of 78. With your AccuWeather forecast, I'm meteorologist.

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1: Weekday. Hey there, good morning. 6 after 7. Johnny's here. Back to school for y'all. Thank you, teachers, for the job you do. We love you. Justin Bieber, now Speed Demon on the Border 106.7.

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2: 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Teddy swims. He don't sink, he swims.

0: It's the Border 106.7, the North Country's number one hit music station. I was just telling my friends, I'm all excited because last night, I'm sitting on the couch. I don't know, it's like 7:30, and I'm scrolling through my phone, and I don't know how, but Facebook Marketplace opened up, and there in front of me was a jukebox for sale, and it was 10 miles from my house, and I'm like, I gotta get this. Now, you know what? Do you know what a jukebox is? All right, well, this one is old. It's like from the 60s, and it has these records or vinyl records inside it, and you put a quarter in. Listen, it takes a dime to play one song, 10 cents to play one song on the jukebox, or three songs for a quarter. Are you kidding me? And it says you can play a whole album for 50 cents. That's how old this thing is, and it is wicked cool. It's got all kinds of lights on it and everything. So I wanted it. And guess what? They were selling it for $220. And I wanted this thing bad. I called my friend. I said, meet me at the station. Why? What are we doing? I go, just shut up. Meet me. So we came to the radio station. Just so happens, the neighbor here, Frank, who lives next door to the radio station, he has a truck, and I saw him out in the yard, and I'm like, Frank, can I borrow your truck, bro? And I told him the whole deal, and he's like, yeah. So he let me take his truck. What a great guy. Again, people are so nice in the North Country. They're so generous. He just let me take his truck. He just, here you go, just take my truck. So I drove it to Dexter. And, of course, this cute little old couple meets me. Isn't the jukebox in the downstairs of their raised ranch? So it's kind of like in the basement. It's a finished basement, right? So we got to carry this 600-pound jukebox up a flight of stairs, down a set of porch steps, onto the back of a pickup truck without breaking it because there's all kinds of glass. But we did it. We got it home about 11 o'clock last night. I plugged it in for the first time, and it was amazing. Ah, all the lights came on. All the machinery inside started working. And put a couple of quarters in and tested it out, and it is so cool. I'm so excited. So it was like Christmas waking up this morning. I'm still glowing from it. So it was really cool. Anyway, hope you get a chance to get something cool that makes you happy like that. And of course, because you know I'm a guy, like I can have a jukebox in the middle of my living room. Why not? Because I can. It's 7:15. It's the Border 106.7. Getting ready for a Labor Day weekend. Friday, we're everywhere. You want to know where we're going to be? Listen to this. Hey, the Border 106.7 is everywhere this Friday. It starts out at a chicken barbecue. Grist Beverage Center's got a chicken barbecue with Timmerman Chicken Barbecue at 11. And, of course, they've got all your beverages right on Route 37, just a couple miles outside of Watertown. See you there. Then we're headed to E&B Energy all day this Friday. 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And then finally, we will be in North Country Storage Barns Friday afternoon on location for the best in barns, gazebos, furniture, and more on Route 11 in Philly, North Country Storage Barns. I'm Johnny, and I'll see you at all these places this Friday, Labor Day weekend.
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4: Today, expect cloudy skies with humidity, a few showers, and a thunderstorm reaching a high of 80. Tonight remains cloudy, warm, and humid with more showers and a thunderstorm dropping to a low of 68. Tomorrow morning will bring a couple of showers, then turning partly sunny and humid with a high of 78. With your AccuWeather forecast, I'm meteorologist Joe Lundberg.
0: 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Hey there, good morning, 7:20. Off to work you go. It's Johnny. We're going back to school today. Ariana Grande's here. Hate That I Made You Love Me on the Border.

Good morning, 727. Friday, what are you doing? I hope you're heading over to ENV Energy because they're doing $6 propane tank fills starting at 8 a.m. this Friday. You can bring as many propane tanks as you want over there, and they're just $6. 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So that's awesome. 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Then don't forget Griff's Beverage Center Chicken Barbecue. They're making the Timmermans are making the chicken, and they're going to have it ready starting at 11 a.m. this Friday. $15 gets you salt, potatoes, macaroni salad, and beans. 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So good, they paint it with these big paint brushes. Delicious stuff. Griff's Beverage Center, Route 37, all right? That's this Friday.

Border 106.7, the North Country's number one hit music station, 7:34. We got to say hi to everybody heading over to the farmer's market this morning over in front of the state office building, including my friends from the Humble Palace food truck. Darrell is listening, and she's like, Johnny, will you play Black Eyed Peas? Where is the love? Yes, absolutely. I feel like the love is somewhere between the pierogies, the kielbasa, and that giant cheeseburger you guys

0: morning. It's the Border 106.7, the North Country's number one hit music station, 738. Getting ready for a holiday weekend. Is it a long weekend for you? Do you get Monday off? I hope so. It's weird, too, because I guess Labor Day is the farthest out it can possibly be the way it hits on the calendar. So it's kind of like we get a bonus week of summer if only the weather would catch up. But good news, I don't want to spoil it, but the weather for the weekend is looking really, really good. We'll check the complete Border Radar weather forecast next on the Border 106.7. 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
2: Today, expect cloudy skies with humidity, a few showers, and a thunderstorm reaching a high of 80. Tonight remains cloudy, warm, and humid with more showers and a thunderstorm dropping to a low of 68. Tomorrow morning will bring a couple of showers, then turning partly sunny and humid with a high of 78. With your AccuWeather forecast, I'm meteorologist Joe Lundberg. The Border
0: 106.7. All right, good morning. 65 degrees right now. Taylor Swift's on the border. Good morning.

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Hey, watch out for school buses this morning. All right, school's back in session. Keep it under control in those school zones. School buses have cameras in them now, too. So you gotta be careful.

The Border 1067, the North Country's number one hit music station. It's 747. Don't forget Chicken Barbecue Grist Beverage Center this Friday. Chicken will be ready at 11. $15. Get a bunch of it to go. Bring it to your office. And you'll be the favorite co-worker. You'll get chicken. It's Timmerman Chicken Barbecue, too. Chicken, salt potatoes. You know what those are, right? Those are the little teeny tiny potatoes. They're very very upstate New York, where we live. And they have a salty, buttery taste. They're delicious. It's all how they're prepared. They boil them in a big... They take a big bag of salt, put it in the water, and then boil the potatoes in the big bag, you know, in the salty water, and then you pull them out and they kind of have that residual, but they're growing around here. That's the best part. So those are amazing potatoes. And then they've got these baked, I think it's baked beans, but they definitely got mac salad. Again, Timmerman Barbecue, $15. Come on, half a chicken, barbecued with love. It's going to taste amazing, but it'll be first come, first serve, and they'll be ready after 11. And they usually sell out, but it takes a while. It takes them a good hour to 2 hours to sell out. So come and get it, Grist Beverage Center, this Friday. Kick off the Labor Day weekend with me. I'll be broadcasting live at Grist. Then I'm heading over to ENV Energy, $6 propane tank fills. All day on Friday at ENV Energy on Bradley Street, right by the railroad tracks, right between Caprera Honda and the Pepsi plant. So stop over. It's 7:49 now, and this is Stella Lefty. It's called Boston. It's on the border. On a train.

0: heading off to school, dropping your kids in school. Thanks for having the Border 106.7 on. I'm going to give you a chance to win a Jumpin' Goat. Jumpin' Goat drive-thru beverage. You know there's two Jumpin' Goats, right? There's a Jumpin' Goat on Caffeine Street in Watertown at the corner of Caffeine and City Center Drive. It's a great coffee shop, great beverage place. They got all kinds of pumpkin drinks right now, energy drinks, dirty sodas. There's also now a Jumpin' Goat in Carthage. We were there for the grand opening just a mere week and a half ago. And they're open. They're right next to Carthage Central School. Make sure you stop by the Goat. And Johnny's got free drinks coming up next hour with Jumpin' Goat Drive-Thru. It's news time now on the Border. Morning.
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2: Here's what's happening in North Country News. The town of Watertown may reportedly be sued by a developer who claims they reneged on a deal to install gas and sewer lines to a proposed agricultural park. Mike Lundy has filed the $400,000 notice of claim in the state Supreme Court. 7 News reports 5 years ago, Lundy donated some land to the town in exchange for the infrastructure for the proposed Thousand Islands Event Center along Route 3. The town officials say with the town running large deficits, they can't afford it and it's no longer a priority. One town official says under the deal, Lundy's entitled to just take back the donated land. A Watertown woman is facing charges for allegedly threatening a teen with a knife. Watertown police say the victim claimed Yvette Davis waved a kitchen knife at the 14-year-old while making a threat. Police say because she has a previous petty larceny conviction, that knife charge is elevated to felony possession of a weapon. She's also charged with misdemeanors of menacing and acting in a manner injurious to a child. State police have arrested a North Country massage therapist for allegedly inappropriately touching a patient without their consent last month, and they're looking for more possible victims. State police say Adam Stoyer was arrested and charged but has since been released. They allege the incident happened August 14th at the In Touch Massage, which is on Route 11 in Malone. State police say if you think you may have been a victim of similar conduct involving Stoyer, they want to hear from you. We've learned more about a father and daughter from West Leiden killed in a crash in Ava last week. The sheriff's office says on August 27th, Daryl Gray Jr. was driving and somehow crossed over the center line of the road into the path of a tractor trailer. Gray and his 17-year-old daughter, Nora, were killed, and the truck driver was also hurt. Daryl Gray was the head coach of the Adirondack Central School District's football team, and Nora was on the high school swim team. The district has had counselors at the schools. With North Country News, I'm Claire Beverly.
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9: Today, expect cloudy skies with humidity, a few showers, and a thunderstorm reaching a high of 80. Tonight remains cloudy, warm, and humid with more showers and a thunderstorm dropping to a low of 68. Tomorrow morning will bring a couple of showers, then turning partly sunny and humid with a high of 78. With your AccuWeather forecast, I'm meteorologist.

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0: Good morning. You're on the border with Johnny Spezzano.

Rocks, the Border 106.7. It's 9 minutes after 8. Headed to work this morning. Headed to school. Thanks for having the Border on this morning. It's Johnny Spezzano playing the hits for the ride to work. Oh, my gosh. And we are...

are just getting ready for all kinds of fun this weekend with Labor Day weekend. We got chicken barbecues at Griss Beverage Center, 11 o'clock. We got propane tank fills for $6 this Friday. All right, you can really make out big time. See you Friday.

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4: Today, expect cloudy skies with humidity, a few showers, and a thunderstorm reaching a high of 80. Tonight remains cloudy, warm, and humid with more showers and a thunderstorm dropping to a low of 68. Tomorrow morning will bring a couple of showers, then turning partly sunny and humid with a high of 78. With your AccuWeather forecast, I'm meteorologist Joe Lundberg.
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2: All right, good morning, 8:16. Hope you have the best day. If you're a student, have the best day today. Enjoy school, because eventually you'll get out of school, then you got to work for a living, you got to support everybody. It gets harder, I promise. It gets harder. So just enjoy school.

Rider 106.7, the North Country's number one hit music station. Good morning. It's 8:19. Riding to work with Johnny this morning. And, you know, I was just talking about school. Then I was thinking about kindergarten, how we used to get nap time in kindergarten. Did you get the nap time? Like, we'd put on mats and we'd take a nap. Wish we could get that here at the office. Might walk right in and ask the boss if we can start doing that today.

0: It's the Border 106.7, the North Country's number one hit music station. It's Johnny Spizzano. Good morning. All right, so one of the charities we love is Compassionate Care, and we have Monica in this morning with us. Good morning, good morning.
1: Good morning. Happy first day of school in September. It's here.
0: No, it's crazy. And it's time to get together and walk over the Thousand Islands Bridge for the Compassionate Care Foundation.
1: Yes, it is. If you don't want to walk over the bridge, you can just cheer people on and be at the base of the bridge where there's food trucks, El Buen Sazon. We have a pizza truck. We've got roasters, coffee roasters. We have a band playing yacht rock music. We have kites for kids, and we have face painting and everything for people from 2 to 92, because Sunday is a family day after all.
0: All right, so it's Sunday, September
1: 13th, and the walk starts at 10. We encourage people to get there at 9 to sign up, and then the walk is done by 11, and then the festivities begin for people to all engage and bring your picnic blanket, because the grounds are gorgeous there at the banks of the St. Lawrence River, and we want to thank Thousand Islands Bridge Authority for hosting it.
0: Yeah, and of course, let's talk a little bit about what Compassionate Care Foundation is all about.
1: Compassionate Care Foundation was started, it was based on a model from these best practice hospitals. It's evidence-based medicine, and this is medicine, lifestyle medicine. So where you have the conventional medicine that treats the patient and the disease, these modalities, these therapies are what support the person, mind, body, and spirit, so that if you feel strong and your constitution is good, your well-being overall, mentally, physically, and emotionally, spiritually, then you have a better chance for a better quality of life, better outcomes, because people are living with metastatic cancer. I think there's many people that don't realize that you can live with metastatic cancer for years and you can still have a great life when you have the support that you need.
0: Yeah, and that's exactly what you do, and you do a great job, and we appreciate it, and we want to come out and celebrate and do something fun together, something different, and it's a day of hope and a day to help, and especially we want to throw this out there. Students, how would you like the opportunity to, first of all, be part of a great charity, and at the same time, walk the Thousand Islands Bridge, which is wicked cool?
1: Amazing. Bring your team and come out and celebrate and eat the wonderful food, listen to the music, and most of all, there's something about it's a strong, healthy community when you have people of all ages interacting together. For example, when I go into the YMCA, which I love, the new Y downtown, you walk in there and you see anyone from the kids in the daycare to people 92 walking around the track, and kids, a lot of young people. I love that they're really getting into their health and well-being, but of all ages, and it feels great for everyone to be interacting. So we need the youth to be there, because their energy is vital in the experience for people going through cancer, to know that they understand, that they have empathy, they have compassion, and they represent resilience.
0: Yeah, they're very important. So get your students on board, or if we have students listening right now, you're on your way to class, find out more. How do we reach Compassionate Care?
1: You go to compassionate-care.org, or you can also call 323-898-9552. 323-898-9552.
0: Great. And don't forget, this event, we're going to keep reminding you here on the Border, is coming up September 13th. So be a part of it and make a difference. And that's what life's about. We're all here to help each other.
1: Absolutely.
0: Okay? Yeah, we can have fun. Yeah, we can collect things like weird jukeboxes in the middle of the night. But it's all about helping each other. That's what it's about. It's 826. It's the Border 106.7. Good morning. And Dominic Fikes here now.

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2: Hey, the Border 106.7 is everywhere this Friday. It starts out at a chicken barbecue. Grist Beverage Center's got a chicken barbecue with Timmerman Chicken Barbecue at 11. And, of course, they've got all your beverages right on Route 37, just a couple miles outside of Watertown. See you there. Then we're headed to E&B Energy all day this Friday. 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And then, finally, we will be at North Country Storage Barns Friday afternoon on location for the best in barns, gazebos, furniture, and more on Route 11 in Philly, North Country Storage Barns. I'm Johnny, and I'll see you at all these places this Friday, Labor Day weekend.
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1: Today, expect cloudy skies with humidity, a few showers and a thunderstorm reaching a high of 80. Tonight remains cloudy, warm and humid with more showers and a thunderstorm dropping to a low of 68. Tomorrow morning will bring a couple of showers, then turning partly sunny and humid with a high of 78. With your AccuWeather forecast, I'm meteorologist Joe Lundberg.
2: Good morning, 8:33. It's back to school day for just about everybody. Now, not everybody, but just about everybody. It's weird how schools go back at different times. Some went back yesterday, some tomorrow, some next week. Just how it is. Tame Impala now. First thing in the morning on the Border 106.7, the number one hit music station.

0: Francisco Borner, 106.7, the North Country's number one hit music station. It's 8:40 now. Johnny, thanks for listening on your way to work, dropping kids off from school, whatever you're doing. Thanks for having the Border on. Monica's with us from Compassionate Care Foundation, and they do their part for those who are battling cancer by treating not just the illness, but the person, by helping them get through it, whether it's things like therapeutic massage or was it Reiki?
1: Reiki.
0: I always say it wrong.
1: Everybody has a Reiki. Whatever it is, it works. Acupuncture, Reiki, massage, nutritional counseling, support group, lymphatic drainage massage, breath work, yoga. We have over 40 practitioners.
0: It's the little things that make a difference. That way it's not just cold and clinical.
1: Yes.
0: Like, here, take this poison and get better. Like, it's so much more. Right?
1: And that's the way it has to be. I mean, because of the time allotted for the medical system, you know, they have 15 minutes or whatever, so they can't get into all that in minutia with people. But this is, you know, what they're practicing at the best practice hospitals all around the world.
0: Okay.
1: So it's evidence-based, and what they do, there's a script for the person. So there's the patient script for the disease, and then they, along with their chemotherapy, they will prescribe acupuncture for some of the side effects like neuropathy, nausea, pain. It's really very effective for that. And then Reiki is just one of the most relaxing modalities there is. Massage therapy, we know what the benefits of that are.
0: Yeah.
1: And then people also, your body, a lot of people lose weight, their body needs nutrition, they don't really know, you know, what the next step is, so that's really an important component. Another new component is exercise. So we've partnered with the YMCA, and we have a partnership where they pay for the first month of their membership, and the Compassionate Care Foundation pays for the following. So a $75 coupon will get them 2 months' worth, and they're given 12 coupons. All of our services are at no cost, and I want to give a shout out to our community because this is truly a grassroots situation. We have our community funding this completely. We have no grants beyond our local community. Organizations like Northern New York Community Foundation gave us our original wings, if you will, and Watertown Savings Bank has been hugely supportive. Samaritan, Davidson Toyota, North Country, Northern Credit. So, in other words, it's the people who are funding this are taking care of the people in their community that are not well.
0: Yeah.
1: And that's the way it should be.
0: That's
1: we don't have to be in a big city. We brought this to our rural community, and we raised the playing field so that we have the same type of care that you would get if you went to Cleveland Clinic or to MD Anderson.
0: Now, if you want to support it, they're doing their annual. Is this third or fourth?
1: This is our third, yes.
0: Third annual, we'll call it a bridge walk over the Thousand Islands Bridge.
1: Mm-hmm.
0: And it's, you know what, it's just an excuse to get out and come together as a community and show your support. Plus, it's kind of cool because you get to, have you ever walked over the Thousand Islands Bridge? So if you want to be a part of this, you can. You can get a team together. And it's compassionate-care.org?
1: Yes.
0: Okay, compassionate-care.org to sign up. And you said, even if you don't want to walk over the bridge, you just want to show up and be part of the event. You can donate and be part of the event. You're going to have food trucks and vendors. And
1: music, live music,
0: yeah,
1: kites. Everything for kids and people of all ages.
0: Beautiful. Where will that?
1: It's at the base of the Thousand Islands Bridge.
0: Okay.
1: You know where the Welcome Center is.
0: Yeah.
1: There. It's actually called the North Country Welcome Center. But Thousand Islands Bridge Authority is hosting this, which is amazing. And is a
0: so
1: beautiful.
0: So there's the grassy area.
1: The
0: bridge.
1: It's a park, which is for that's open to the public.
0: How do you get there by like going down by the TI Winery and the Welcome Center? So if you turn, if you all know where the bait store is, it's kind of across. From that,
1: exactly.
0: the road that's across from the Thousand Islands Bait Store. brings you down. There's the TI Winery. There's the New York Welcome Center. And you'll also find this spa, too.
1: It's a happy occasion. You know, Johnny, yeah. there's so much gravity around cancer. And yeah. this is an experience of bringing levity, where we are celebrating the people that have gone through this, that have been impacted, who are going through it. And it's an opportunity to come together and just be community. And it's a family day. So we have everything that families want to do together on a Sunday and be out on the beautiful St. Lawrence River.
0: September 13th. So that is just a mere 11 days from today, but you can still be a part of it. Again, get the info, get the details, compassionate-care.org. Follow them on Facebook and all over the place, and we'll keep reminding you here at the
1: Last program. Thing, we're looking for some volunteers, youth volunteers, to come and cheer the people on. So
0: okay.
1: reach out to us, and we can't wait to see you there.

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2: Here's what's happening in North Country News. The town of Watertown may reportedly be sued by a developer who claims they reneged on a deal to install gas and sewer lines to a proposed agricultural park. Mike Lundy has filed the $400,000 notice of claim in the state Supreme Court. 7 News reports 5 years ago, Lundy donated some land to the town in exchange for the infrastructure for the proposed Thousand Islands Event Center along Route 3. The town officials say with the town running large deficits, they can't afford it and it's no longer a priority. One town official says under the deal, Lundy's entitled to just take back the donated land. A Watertown woman is facing charges for allegedly threatening a teen with a knife. Watertown police say the victim claims Yvette Davis waved a kitchen knife at the 14-year-old while making a threat. Police say because she has a previous petty larceny conviction, that knife charge is elevated to felony possession of a weapon. She's also charged with misdemeanors of menacing and acting in a manner injurious to a child. State police have arrested a North Country massage therapist for allegedly inappropriately touching a patient without their consent last month, and they're looking for more possible victims. State police say Adam Stoyer was arrested and charged but has since been released. They allege the incident happened August 14th at the In Touch Massage, which is on Route 11 in Malone. State police say if you think you may have been a victim of similar conduct involving Stoyer, they want to hear from you. We've learned more about a father and daughter from West Lydon killed in a crash in Ava last week. The sheriff's office says on August 27th, Daryl Gray Jr. was driving and somehow crossed over the center line of a road into the path of a tractor trailer. Gray and his 17-year-old daughter, Nora, were killed and the truck driver was also hurt. Daryl Gray was the head coach of the Adirondack Central School District's football team and Nora was on the high school swim team. The district has had counselors at the schools. With North Country News, I'm Claire Beverly.
0: North Country News, sponsored by L.A. Quarry.
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9: This afternoon, expect overcast skies with humidity, a few showers and a thunderstorm. The high will reach 79. Tonight will be cloudy, warm and humid with more showers and a thunderstorm. The low will be 67. Tomorrow morning will bring a couple of showers. Then it will be partly sunny and humid with a high of 78. With your AccuWeather forecast, I'm meteorologist Joe.

0: Hey, Kyler Martin here at FX Caprera. 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It's hauling feed, pulling trailers, getting the kids to practice, heading to camp, making the morning commute, and handling whatever these North Country roads throw at you. 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
5: 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Not if you have bad credit. They really want you out because to them, you're wasting their time. Once they see that credit score of 490, they see that repo, they might string you along a little bit, but they're going to tell you something crazy. Like, to get you approved, we need $6,000 down. Once they say that, they know you leaving. They know you don't have it. And that's just the truth. I'm telling you the truth. That's the difference between us and them. We're willing to take the risk. That's the difference. We tell you bring us $500, we'll put you in the car. 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You know how risky it is to approve somebody that never paid nobody, that has a repo on their credit? You know how risky? You know how risky that is? We do it, though. We need $500. We'll make it happen.

This afternoon, expect overcast skies with humidity, a few showers and a thunderstorm. The high will reach 79. Tonight will be cloudy, warm and humid with more showers and a thunderstorm. The low will be 67. Tomorrow morning will bring a couple of showers. Then it will be partly sunny and humid with a high of 78. With your AccuWeather forecast, I'm meteorologist Joe Lundberg.

0: The harder I look and the less that I care, the deeper it hurts, more vivid and worse what I feel I deserve. 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
1: Hey, the Border 106.7 is everywhere this Friday. It starts out at a chicken barbecue. Grist Beverage Center's got a chicken barbecue with Timmerman Chicken Barbecue at 11. And, of course, they've got all your beverages right on Route 37, just a couple miles outside of Watertown. See you there. Then we're headed to ENV Energy all day this Friday. ENV Energy on Bradley Street is doing $6 propane tank fills. 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I'm Johnny, and I'll see you at all these places this Friday, Labor Day weekend.
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6: This afternoon, expect overcast skies with humidity, a few showers, and a thunderstorm. The high will reach 79. Tonight will be cloudy, warm, and humid with more showers and a thunderstorm. The low will be 67. Tomorrow morning will bring a couple of showers. Then it will be partly sunny and humid with a high of 78. With your AccuWeather forecast, I'm meteorologist Joe.

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If you're not walking in there with a 700 credit score and willing to buy a car, they don't really want to help you. Not if you have bad credit. They really want you out because to them, you're wasting their time. Once they see that credit score of 490, they see that repo, they might string you along a little bit, but they're going to tell you something crazy. Like, to get you approved, we need $6,000 down. Once they say that, they know you leaving. They know you don't have it. And that's just the truth. I'm telling you the truth. That's the difference between us and them. We're willing to take the risk. That's the difference. We tell you bring us $500, we'll put you in the car. That's the difference. You know how risky it is to approve somebody that never paid nobody, that has a repo on their credit? You know how risky that is?

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3: 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They really want you out because to them, you're wasting their time. Once they see that credit score of 490, they see that repo, they might string you along a little bit, but they're going to tell you something crazy. 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Once they say that, they know you're leaving. 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You know how risky that is?

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5: This afternoon, expect overcast skies with humidity, a few showers, and a thunderstorm. The high will reach 79. Tonight will be cloudy, warm, and humid with more showers and a thunderstorm. The low will be 67. Tomorrow morning will bring a couple of showers. Then it will be partly sunny and humid with a high of 78. With your AccuWeather forecast, I'm meteorologist.

0: Hey, the Border 106.7 is everywhere this Friday. It starts out at a chicken barbecue. Grist Beverage Center's got a chicken barbecue with Timmerman Chicken Barbecue at 11. And, of course, they've got all your beverages right on Route 37, just a couple miles outside of Watertown. See you there. Then we're headed to E&V Energy all day this Friday. 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And then, finally, we will be at North Country Storage Barns Friday afternoon on location for the best in barns, gazebos, furniture, and more on Route 11 in Philly, North Country Storage Barns. I'm Johnny, and I'll see you at all these places this Friday, Labor Day weekend.
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1: I see it all the time. 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
5: Tonight, expect cloudy skies with warm and humid conditions, along with a few showers and a thunderstorm. The low will be 69. Tomorrow will bring a couple of morning showers, then turning partly sunny and humid with a high of 78. Tomorrow night will be clear with a low of 60. With your AccuWeather forecast, I'm meteorologist Joe Lund.

0: I see it all the time. 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

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It's The Border, 106.7, the North Country's number one hit music station. What's going on? I'm Elizabeth. It's been kind of a crazy day, huh? Shaboozy.

0: school is definitely back in, teachers and parents in full-on taking care of kid mode. Woo, it's the border, 106.7, the North Country's number one hit music station. And of course, in the morning now, you got to make yourself slow down. You got to leave a little earlier because, of course, when you're in a hurry, you're going to get caught behind all the buses. You're going to hit the traffic. And then it's just going to make you want to rip your hair out. So just leave a little early. I learned that lesson myself this morning.
1: Hey, the border 106.7 is everywhere this Friday. It starts out at a chicken barbecue. Grist Beverage Center's got a chicken barbecue with Timmerman Chicken Barbecue at 11. And, of course, they've got all your beverages right on Route 37, just a couple miles outside of Watertown. See you there. Then we're headed to E&V Energy all day this Friday. 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
1: 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Road crews are making the roads safer for you and your family, and at the end of the long day, they deserve to make it home safely to their family. So when you see cones, flashing lights, please slow down and pay attention. 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An important reminder from the New York State Department of Transportation.
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4: Tonight, expect cloudy skies with warm and humid conditions, along with a few showers and a thunderstorm. The low will be 69. Tomorrow will bring a couple of morning showers, then turning partly sunny and humid with a high of 78. Tomorrow night will be clear with a low of 60. With your AccuWeather forecast, I'm meteorologist Joe.

0: Rihanna on the border. She's in Paris right now. Went out with ASAP Rocky last night for this sweet little date night. But the thing is, chick can make anything look good. She wore some joggers. I wear joggers to the gym. I wear joggers to Walmart. She dressed it up for date night. 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Makes me sick. I love her, though. Makes me sick. The border
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0: This Friday is the big day, ENV Energy, their Customer Appreciation Day this Friday. Johnny's going to be broadcasting from noon to 2. All day, though, 8 to 5, 20-pound propane tanks. You can fill them up for $6. And a dollar of that, every tank refilled, a dollar, goes to the Army Aviation Association of America, the North Country chapter, helping higher education for aviators' children, their spouses. It's just for a great cause. Excuse me, getting choked up over it. And you're going to get your propane tanks refilled right in time for those grill outs. Hey,
1: hey. We love the North Country. Hey, yeah. The border 1067.
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0: song could ever say.
1: Little overkill, my Lanta. It's the border. I'm Elizabeth. My Lanta has launched two limited edition Fall Harvest Antacids, a pumpkin spice antacid. This is real life.

know what? I haven't ever been a Hawaiian shirt fan, but I'm going to after this because wearing this Hawaiian shirt can cause you to completely avoid AI cameras. For real. It's next on The Border.

0: I do not own, nor have I ever owned, a Hawaiian shirt, but I might have to now. It's The Border, 106.7, the North Country's number one hit music station. All thanks to this German designer making a Hawaiian shirt with an abstract pattern that I guess is camouflage for AI-powered surveillance cameras. It's being called digital camouflage. Does this thing come in extra, extra small?
1: 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It starts out at a chicken barbecue. Grist Beverage Center's got a chicken barbecue with Timmerman Chicken Barbecue at 11. And, of course, they've got all your beverages right on Route 37, just a couple miles outside of Watertown. See you there. Then we're headed to E&B Energy all day this Friday. 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I'm Johnny, and I'll see you at all these places this Friday, Labor Day weekend.
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6: Tonight, expect cloudy skies with warm and humid conditions, along with a few showers and a thunderstorm. The low will be 69. Tomorrow will bring a couple of morning showers, then turning partly sunny and humid with a high of 78. Tomorrow night will be clear with a low of 60. With your AccuWeather forecast, I'm meteorologist Joe Lundberg.

Dang, man, it was only a few months ago, and we already know who's going to be headlining Coachella 2027. Dua Lipa, Tame Impala, Fred again. Now, back in April, Teddy Swims performed, so I'm super hoping he's going to be back. Teddy Swims now on the border. She like-

0: you, I guess you moved on really easily.
1: This Friday is gonna be nuts. We're gonna be all over the place. From noon to two, we're gonna be at ENV Energy for their Customer Appreciation Day. Then 4 to 6, Johnny's broadcasting live from North Country Storage Barns for their fall kickoff. It's a chance for you, last chance to stuff the barn with school supplies for kids because school's officially back in. Got to make sure they got everything they need. And it's their fall kickoff. They're going to have deals like you wouldn't believe. You got to go out there and then see Johnny. Just have a good time. The border
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0: best that I can. 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Yeah, 'cause I'm so freaking fabulous.
1: Okay, at least he has a sense of humor. He posted on TikTok that he finds it very rude that someone posted this picture of him with the shirt off. When really he posted it himself and used AI to give himself abs. Charlie Puth on the border. You've been running.

I absolutely love Ed Sheeran. I could only imagine how cool it would be to be on his tour team, but dangerous. Let me tell you what happened to multiple members of it after Ed on the border. Every

0: would be the coolest thing ever to be on Ed Sheeran's tour team, but it's hella dangerous. 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Six of Ed Sheeran's crew members were hospitalized after being hit with stage equipment. I mean, I know that every job has its hazards, but dang. Hey!
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8: Tonight, expect cloudy skies with warm and humid conditions, along with a few showers and a thunderstorm. The low will be 69. Tomorrow will bring a chance of morning showers, then turning partly sunny and humid with a high of 78. Tomorrow night will be clear with a low of 60. With your AccuWeather forecast,

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Bieber on the border, and things did not go well for Justin Bieber and his wife Haley when they were at Billie Eilish's brother Phineas when he got married over the weekend. They were at his wedding. So Bieber and his wife got into a fight and then walked off in different directions. Something happened.

0: I don't think we can say this enough. Be careful now that school is back in. It's the Border, 106.7, the North Country's number one hit music station. Multiple people. When I was driving to work this morning, I could see that they were thinking of passing buses. Buses have cameras. There are a reason you need to stop for buses. Like, don't be dumb. Just leave a little early.
1: 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It starts out at a chicken barbecue. Grist Beverage Center's got a chicken barbecue with Timmerman Chicken Barbecue at 11. And, of course, they've got all your beverages right on Route 37, just a couple miles outside of Watertown. See you there. Then we're headed to E&V Energy all day this Friday. 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

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I'm Elizabeth, heading out of here. Have an amazing rest of your Wednesday, and I'll talk to you back here same time tomorrow, leaving you with Posty. Says she time.

0: Ariana Grande on the Border 106.7, the North Country's number one hit music station. And do not forget the Harvest Festival coming back to the city of Watertown next month. 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
6: Tonight, expect cloudy skies with warm and humid conditions, along with a few showers and a thunderstorm. The low will be 69. Tomorrow will bring a chance of morning showers, then turning partly sunny and humid with a high of 78. Tomorrow night will be clear with a low of 60. With your AccuWeather forecast, I'm meteorologist.

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0: 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It's probably fine. Tonight's contestant says their website is totally fine. Let's see how they do. Question one, how long does your homepage take to load?
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1: 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Haven't heard this one in a while. Let's do a throwback right now with Natasha Bedingfield. Unwritten on the border, 106.7, the North Country's number one hit music station.

0: the North Country's number one hit music station, The Border 106.7. And on Friday, you can join Johnny live on location at E&V Energy, Bradley Street in Watertown. 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And Johnny will also be there live on location. So keep listening for more details. That's E&V Energy in Watertown this Friday live on the Border.
1: Hey, the Border 106.7 is everywhere this Friday. It starts out at a chicken barbecue. Grist Beverage Center's got a chicken barbecue with Timmerman Chicken Barbecue at 11. And, of course, they've got all your beverages right on Route 37, just a couple miles outside of Watertown. See you there. Then we're headed to E&V Energy all day this Friday. 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And then, finally, we will be at North Country Storage Barns Friday afternoon on location for the best in barns, gazebos, furniture, and more on Route 11 in Philly, North Country Storage Barns. I'm Johnny, and I'll see you at all these places this Friday, Labor Day weekend.
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1: 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They really want you out because to them, you're wasting their time. Once they see that credit score of 490, they see that repo, they might string you along a little bit, but they're going to tell you something crazy. Like, to get you approved, we need $6,000 down. Once they say that, they know you're leaving. They know you don't have it. And that's just the truth. 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That's the difference between us and them. We're willing to take the risk. That's the difference. We tell you bring us $500, we'll put you in the car. 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You know how risky it is to approve somebody that never paid nobody, that has a repo on their credit? You know how risky?

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5: Tonight, expect cloudy skies with warm and humid conditions, along with a few showers and a thunderstorm. The low will be 69. Tomorrow will bring a chance of morning showers, then turning partly sunny and humid with a high of 78. Tomorrow night will be clear with a low of 60. With your AccuWeather forecast, I'm meteorologist Jason Catarina.
6: The Border 1067. The National Weather Service has issued a tornado watch until 11 o'clock tonight for Jefferson and Lewis counties. A tornado watch means that conditions are ripe for a tornado to form. Doesn't mean that one has formed. If it changes to a tornado warning, we will break in immediately with that news. But a tornado watch in effect until 11 o'clock tonight. I used to

Bruno Mars on the border, 106.7, the North Country's number one hit music station. How about something from the latest Spider-Man movie? This is Steve Lacy on the border, 106.7, the number one hit music station. Come on.

0: the border, 1067. The National Weather Service has issued a tornado watch until 11 o'clock tonight for Jefferson and Lewis counties. A tornado watch means that conditions are ripe for a tornado to form. Doesn't mean that one has formed. If it changes to a tornado warning, we will break in immediately with that news. But a tornado watch in effect until 11 o'clock tonight.
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1: Olivia Dean on the border, 106.7, the North Country's number one hit music station. 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

0: the border, 1067. The National Weather Service has issued a tornado watch until 11 o'clock tonight for Jefferson and Lewis counties. A tornado watch means that conditions are ripe for a tornado to form. Doesn't mean that one has formed. If it changes to a tornado warning, we will break in immediately with that news. But a tornado watch in effect until 11 o'clock tonight.
1: What's happening in North Country? Brendan Laverty here from FX Caprera Honda. 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
3: 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And speeding through a highway work zone? Also a really bad choice. Road crews are making the roads safer for you and your family, and at the end of the long day, they deserve to make it home safely to their family. So when you see cones, flashing lights, please slow down and pay attention. All choices have consequences. Choose to keep road workers safe. An important reminder from the New York State Department of Transportation.
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I Had Some Help on the border, 106.7, the number one hit music station.

0: Taylor Swift on the border, 106.7, the North Country's number one hit music station. Let's see what's going on now with your forecast for tonight. Showers, maybe a thunderstorm, low around 67. For tomorrow, a chance of showers, then gradually becoming sunny tomorrow with a high near 76. Tomorrow night, low around 60. And for Friday, mostly sunny with a high near 76.
1: 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It starts out at a chicken barbecue. Grist Beverage Center's got a chicken barbecue with Timmerman Chicken Barbecue at 11. And, of course, they've got all your beverages right on Route 37, just a couple miles outside of Watertown. See you there. Then we're headed to E&B Energy all day this Friday. 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And then, finally, we will be at North Country Storage Barns Friday afternoon on location for the best in barns, gazebos, furniture, and more on Route 11 in Philly, North Country Storage Barns. I'm Johnny, and I'll see you at all these places this Friday, Labor Day weekend.
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8: Tonight, expect cloudy skies with warm and humid conditions, along with a few showers and a thunderstorm. The low will be 69. Tomorrow will bring a chance of morning showers, then turning partly sunny and humid with a high of 78. Tomorrow night will be clear with a low of 60. With your AccuWeather forecast, I'm meteorologist Jason Catarina.
9: The Border 1067. The National Weather Service has issued a tornado watch until 11 o'clock tonight for Jefferson and Lewis counties. A tornado watch means that conditions are ripe for a tornado to form. Doesn't mean that one has formed. If it changes to a tornado warning, we will break in immediately with that news. But a tornado watch in effect until 11 o'clock tonight.

It's Cat's Eye on the Border, 106.7, the North Country's number one hit music station. Stick around for Olivia Rodrigo, Malcolm Todd, and Dominic Fike on the Border, 106.7.

the border, 1067. The National Weather Service has issued a tornado watch until 11 o'clock tonight for Jefferson and Lewis counties. A tornado watch means that conditions are ripe for a tornado to form. Doesn't mean that one has formed. If it changes to a tornado warning, we will break in immediately with that news. But a tornado watch in effect until 11 o'clock tonight.

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1: The Border 106.7. The National Weather Service has issued a tornado watch until 11 o'clock tonight for Jefferson and Lewis counties. A tornado watch means that conditions are ripe for a tornado to form. Doesn't mean that one has formed. If it changes to a tornado warning, we will break in immediately with that news. But a tornado watch in effect until 11 o'clock tonight.
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0: Sabrina Carpenter on the border, 106.7, the North Country's number one hit music station. With Johnny Spazzano in the morning and the hottest hits. 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
1: 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The National Weather Service has issued a tornado watch until 11 o'clock tonight for Jefferson and Lewis counties. A tornado watch means that conditions are ripe for a tornado to form. Doesn't mean that one has formed. If it changes to a tornado warning, we will break in immediately with that news. But a tornado watch in effect until 11 o'clock tonight.

0: spectacular.
1: The Border 106.7. The National Weather Service has issued a tornado watch until 11 o'clock tonight for Jefferson and Lewis counties. A tornado watch means that conditions are ripe for a tornado to form. Doesn't mean that one has formed. If it changes to a tornado warning, we will break in immediately with that news. But a tornado watch in effect until 11 o'clock tonight.

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3: Overnight will be cloudy, warm, and humid with a few showers and a thunderstorm with a low of 69. Thursday will bring a couple of morning showers, then partly sunny and humid with a high of 78. Thursday night will be clear with a low of 59. With your AccuWeather forecast, I'm meteorologist Jason Caterina.
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5: The Border 1067. The National Weather Service has issued a tornado watch until 11 o'clock.

tonight for Jefferson and Lewis counties. A tornado watch means that conditions are ripe for a tornado to form. Doesn't mean that one has formed. If it changes to a tornado warning, we will break in immediately with that news. But a tornado watch in effect until 11 o'clock tonight.

0: Hey, the Border 106.7 is everywhere this Friday. It starts out at a chicken barbecue. Grist Beverage Center's got a chicken barbecue with Timmerman Chicken Barbecue at 11. And, of course, they've got all your beverages right on Route 37, just a couple miles outside of Watertown. See you there. Then we're headed to E&V Energy all day this Friday. 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And then, finally, we will be at North Country Storage Barns Friday afternoon on location for the best in barns, gazebos, furniture, and more on Route 11 in Philly, North Country Storage Barns. I'm Johnny, and I'll see you at all these places this Friday, Labor Day weekend.
1: 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The National Weather Service has issued a tornado watch until 11 o'clock tonight for Jefferson and Lewis counties. A tornado watch means that conditions are ripe for a tornado to form. Doesn't mean that one has formed. If it changes to a tornado warning, we will break in immediately with that news. But a tornado watch in effect until 11 o'clock tonight.
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4: 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You know how risky?